0: Led Zeppelin, Black Dog, the song. It's good enough to kick off Led Zeppelin 4. It's definitely good enough to kick off February 5th on Steve Gorman's. April Rose, we're here for the next 5 hours. The band Led Zeppelin inspired so many bands in their wake. One band from Sheffield, England, not only were they Led Zeppelin fans musically, they came up with a band name that sounded like Led Zeppelin by design.
1: Ooh.
0: They wanted people to imagine Led Zeppelin when they heard this new band's name, Led Def Zeppelin Leopard.
1: Wait, that was originally their name?
0: No, they took inspiration. They thought Def Leppard kind of sounds like Led Zeppelin.
1: Our music kind of sounds
0: like Led Zeppelin's music. Let's go.
1: I think that's pretty good. I don't know if their music sounds exactly like it. You know,
0: Not really.
1: A different level of soul in it, but I get where you're going.
0: They said they were voting on the name, and they said, okay, show of hands, and 10 hands went in the air. And then they had a vote on something about a decade later, and 9 hands went in the air. Because, you know, of course, drummer Rick Allen had a car crash and lost an arm. That's terrible. Why did I say that?
1: Steve Gorman rocks. Go to your room.
0: I'm sorry. Here's Pour Some Sugar on Me.
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0: Van Halen from 1984 with Panama on Steve Gorman Rocks. Great song. It immediately puts me in a frame of mind from the year 1984, like every song on that album does. But boy, really, what a great video, too. Just one of the early MTV, this is a band on tour. This is a montage of their life. The hilarity of what it must be like to be on the road in a huge rock band. I mean, a lot of that video isn't exactly real. They were setting up certain scenes to look a certain way. But it really is something special. When you watch it now, it just brings me straight back to the days of just dreaming. What must it be like on the road? MTV gave, for a lot of us, our first look backstage, behind the curtain. You know, on tour buses, on planes, in dressing rooms. And Panama was one of the great all-time, this is a band on tour having the best time anyone's ever had videos.
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2: 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Now, seeing my grandson out on the water, it means everything to me. Watching him and taking in the blue waves, the sea breeze, the blurry horizon.
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6: 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Even though you walk every day, Dana does say you can make small adjustments to immediately improve your walking mechanics. So, keep your rib cage stacked over your pelvis. 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Allow your arms to swing naturally in coordination with your legs. Keep your gaze forward, your jaw relaxed, and then just breathe in through your nose and out through your mouth. I'm Dr. Sanjay Gupta, helping you live a better life.
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0: Pink Floyd on Steve Gorman Rocks, Brain Damage and Eclipse right there. Bad Company arose from the ashes of several other groups. Free, most importantly to me. Singer Paul Rodgers and drummer Simon Kirk left one of the great young bands of Britain in the late 60s, early 70s to form one of the biggest bands in Britain for the second half of the 70s, Bad Company. Here's Rock and Roll Fantasy.
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0: Bad Company, Rock and Roll Fantasy on Steve Gorman Rocks. Paul Rogers had a chance to be the front man in not one or two, but really three, even four iconic bands. His first band, Free. His second band, Bad Company. And then for a few years in the 80s, remember The Firm with Jimmy Page. That's right, Paul Rogers, every time he needs a gig, someone needs a singer, and it seems to work out. But if memory serves, Paul Rogers also served some duty with Queen, did he not? They called it Queen plus Paul Rogers, or QPR. It was a collaboration between Brian May and Roger Taylor of Queen and Paul Rogers. Did some live shows, had a good time. The point remains, when you need a singer, make sure you give him a call before you pick someone else. Jim Morrison, one band, The Doors. The first song from side one of their debut album from 1967, Break On Through to the Other Side.
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0: It's time for Questionable Wisdom on Steve Gorman Rocks. 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
1: Listening on Q94 in Altoona, we have Andrew who needs some advice. Now, Andrew and his wife are expecting their first baby next month, and they're in a huge argument, Steve, about the plans for their baby's birth. Okay, Andrew says he loves his wife, he's super excited, but doesn't want to be in the room while his wife is actually pushing the baby out. Okay, he says he's okay with being in the room up until that very moment. He doesn't want to stay for the actual birth because it grosses him out, and he's afraid sees his wife like that, it'll hurt their sex life. But his wife, she's pissed, and she won't even talk to him right now. Steve, what should he do?
2: Okay, Andrew, I think a couple things. First, grow up by at least 15 years.
1: True.
2: Because you sound like an 11-year-old. And secondly, you could have handled it a lot better. If you've already said the words grossed out and already said the word hurt our sex life, it's too late, dude. Your wife has every reason to be pissed off. She is carrying a child. By the way, it's not for 9 months. It's for 10. Do the math. We think 9 months. It's more like 10 months. And then it's about, you know, I don't know, 6, 8, 12 more months where your body's just there to create sustenance for a baby. Your body becomes a baby factory. You become someone you've never been before. You carry that weight. You add that weight. It's impossible to get rid of the weight at times. What I'm saying is, Andrew, all you got to do is show up, dude. Walk in the room. Hold her hand. She is 10 months into a completely bizarre experience and the worst pain she's ever going to experience and the most emotional highs and lows. It's the easiest thing on planet Earth to be the dad, and you're falling short, bud. So basically, I've gone off the reservation now and I don't even want to hear from Andrew again. Grow up.
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1: I don't know about you, but my social media feeds are flooded with lotions and potions and gadgets, all promising to unlock different components of longevity. But if you log off, take a step back from all the hype, you'll find that the actual keys to a longer, healthier life are hiding in plain sight. There are four of them. Number one, nutrition. The Mediterranean diet really is the gold standard. Number two, exercise. You should be getting 150 minutes of moderate intensity exercise or 75 minutes of vigorous intensity exercise every week, plus strength training and stretching. Number three, sleep. Sleep is when your body and your brain repair themselves. You should be getting 7 to 9 hours a night. And finally, number four often gets forgotten, socialization. It's not a bonus, it's a necessity for a healthy life, finding a sense of community, purpose, and belonging. I'm Dr. Sanjay Gupta, helping you live a better life.
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0: AC/DC with Thunderstruck on Steve Gorman Rocks. That song was the hit single from The Razor's Edge. The album was released at the end of 90. That song took over the world for the most part in 1991. I was on the road with AC/DC in 1991 on the Monsters of Rock tour in Europe, and they opened every night with that song. I saw a picture of myself earlier today from that tour. It's a black and white picture that the Black Crowes bassist Johnny Colt took of me. We went over to East Berlin. This is only 2 years after the wall fell down, not quite two full years. It still looked like we had gotten into a time machine. East Berlin was nothing like West Berlin. East Berlin, in certain areas, looked like World War II had just ended in 1991. And there's a picture of me next to an old car. And when I saw that picture today, as soon as I saw it, I heard Thunderstruck. And ding, ding, ding, ding, ding, ding, ding. That's what came to mind. Check out our socials. You'll see it there. There's a picture of me next to a blown out old beat up junker. And all I hear when I see it is Angus Young and Thunderstruck.
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0: 9, We Will Rock You, and We Are the Champions on Steve Gorman Rocks. Sports anthems, both, which is a perfect hour because in just a few minutes, April, we've got Steve Gorman. Sports.
1: Sports, oh yeah.
0: A little later this hour, today in rock music history. But right now, it's time for Dire Straits. This is their first single, and I think to this day, probably still their most iconic, Sultans of Swing.
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0: Fact brought to you by Steve Gorman Rocks. Dolly Parton once entered a Dolly Parton look-alike contest and got last place. Yes, that's true. And this is Steve Gorman Rocks.
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2: Steve Gorman Sports, it's around the corner. The NFL season is coming soon. And I got to be honest, I'm already looking ahead to next year. And I'll tell you why. Because I live in Minneapolis, and we have a quarterback battle going on at camp. Kyler Murray coming over from Arizona, trying to get the starting job from J.J. McCarthy. But I'm already worried about next year because Baker Mayfield is going to play out his contract in Tampa Bay. He will not sign an extension, which means Baker Mayfield will be a free agent after this next season. He is, as they say, betting on himself. If he has a great year, then he will command the market next year. And if Kyler Murray or J.J. McCarthy doesn't establish the fact that they are the quarterback of the future, well, then what about the Vikings getting Baker Mayfield? With this receiver core, the offensive line locked and loaded in contract for the next three seasons, Baker Mayfield and Kevin O'Connell, holy smokes. I used to think Baker Mayfield was going to be a bust. Once he got out of Cleveland, it was pretty apparent he's a special player. I hope he has a great year. I hope he finishes the year healthy. I hope the Minnesota Vikings sign him next year. In the meantime, I guess I'm looking forward to the 2026 season. Sure, why not? It'll be fun.
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14: A better life with Dr. Sanjay Gupta.
15: They say consistency is key, but sometimes you just got to switch it up. A new study out of Harvard School of Public Health found that varying your exercise routine could add years to your life. What exercise someone did didn't matter much What did matter was that all the exercises together worked all the muscle groups in their body. Now, an added benefit to changing things up is it can help you push through the plateau effect. That's when your body gets so efficient at doing something that you actually stop getting better at it. And we know from previous research that specializing in any one sport at a young age can make someone actually more prone to injury. And as experts we talk to point out, even elite athletes switch up things with their workouts, making sure to target strength, cardio, flexibility, balance, and doing that every single week. I'm Dr. Sanjay Gupta, helping you live a better life.
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0: Bon Jovi, Wanted Dead or Alive on Steve Gorman Rocks. Joan Jett coming up next. I love rock and roll. I mean, that's a statement of fact for me. It's also the name of a song by Joan Jett.
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0: Joan Jett, I Love Rock and Roll on Steve Gorman Rocks. There are so many great female artists in rock history. These days, when you see a band fronted by a woman or you see a female artist with her name on the marquee, you really don't think twice. Women have been a part of rock music from day one, and they've been stars in their own right for decades. But there was a time when it was a bit of an anomaly. Joan Jett was one of the few women rockers. A decade or so before she was at her commercial apex, the Wilson sisters were trying to figure out how to get their names on top of the marquees. The band Heart formed in Washington State, moved up across the Canadian border. Ann Wilson was dating a guy named Mike Fisher. He was the guitarist in the band. When Ann's little sister Nancy became old enough to join them in Canada and join the band, Mike Fisher became the sound man. That's a guy who saw the future coming and simply stepped out of the way. Heart, from the Dreamboat Annie album from 1976, had several all-time classics, including this one, Crazy on You.
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0: On this day in 2014, English prisons reversed a ban on steel string guitars. A group of musicians, David Gilmour, Johnny Marr from the Smiths, and Billy Bragg got together and started a group called Jail Guitar Doors. This is what their mission was. Let's get guitars into prison cells. It's a very successful program. You can do a lot worse than giving a guy an acoustic guitar and letting him learn something about the gifts of music while in prison. On this day in 1991, Axl Rose flexed his muscle at the time to get out of a traffic ticket. He was riding in a limousine on his way to a concert, and the car was pulled over. The limo driver made an illegal turn. The cop pulled him over, and Axl said simply, "Hey, man, let me go, or I'm going to cancel the concert tonight, and you will have a riot on your hands."
1: That's a lot of pressure.
0: And that police officer made what they call a business decision and said, "Well, go right ahead, sir. Have a good night." Finally, on this day in 1968, the Beatles closed their store in London, the Apple Boutique, after only 7 months of business. They thought they could open up sort of a utopian community where you could come in and buy cool clothes or make a record or smoke a joint, and then they put all their friends in positions of authority, and of course the whole thing went sideways real fast because musicians aren't businessmen and should never try to be.
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12: A better life with Dr. Sanjay Gupta.
13: There are lots of things you can measure to get an idea of how healthy you are at any given moment. Temperature, heart rate, blood pressure, just to name a few. But how about how healthy you will be and how long you're likely to live? According to a new study out of the University at Buffalo, two simple strength tests are pretty accurate at predicting longevity.

0: activity in older women. One is hand grip strength, and the other is how quickly people can stand up from a seated position without using their arms. By the way, I remember interviewing former President Jimmy Carter when he was quite old and being really impressed how he just popped out of the chair without using his arms. Not a lot of older people can actually do that. But I think the message here is that maintaining strength as you age is going to help you perform everyday activities, but also help you avoid injury and stay independent. I'm Dr. Sanjay Gupta, helping you live a better life.
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11: Who needs AI to replicate your voice when Steve Gorman can do just the same? Check out his version of Arnold Schwarzenegger.
12: I really want to go show people how strong and muscular I am. Do you see how strong and muscular I am?
11: Yeah, that was not good.

0: Fleetwood Mac with Gold Dust Woman on Steve Gorman Rocks. There's an Apple TV documentary coming down the road pretty soon about Fleetwood Mac, specifically those recording sessions in the 70s. The Fleetwood Mac album, Rumors, Tusk, a time that was really well documented. It's a band about whom the stories seem to go on forever. And I feel like, and you probably feel like, I've heard all these stories, but we haven't heard anywhere close to all the stories. We've heard the same bunch of stories told over and over and over again. I think the world is ready for an exhaustive, deep dive with the band members on board to really try to paint the picture of what it was really, truly like to be in the biggest band on the planet, where people were falling in and out of love, marrying, divorcing, on and off of drug habits. No band had a more dramatic arc day in and year in and out than Fleetwood Mac. I can't wait to see it.
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1: I'm going
0: to
1: get a record deal, and we're going to sell millions of records, and we're going to rock in front of thousands of people every night, and we will suffer.
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0: This is Steve Gorman Rocks.

0: Journey Lights on Steve Gorman Rocks. Steve, we got The Boss next. Have you ever had a nickname as cool as The Boss?
1: Yeah, my nickname as a child was Beaver.
0: What? Why was it Beaver? Should I ask? Do I want to know?
1: I had five older brothers. There's no telling. Okay. It just happened once and it stuck.
0: Like, was it before braces? You had buck teeth or something?
1: No, not really. And it wasn't even just a family thing. Like, It was everybody that knew me. Until I went to college, I was just Beaver. My teachers in school called me Beaver.
0: What? For no reason whatsoever. That's fantastic.
1: It was just what everyone called me. What's up, Beaver?
0: I mean, we could change the rest of the show tonight to The Beaver Show instead of Steve Gorman Rocks. Beavers Rock. How about that?
1: I'm totally cool with it. It's just like slipping on a pair of comfortable old shoes for me. Here's The Boss, nowhere near as cool as the Beaver, born in the USA.
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0: It's time for a brief summary of Steve's experience making the music video for the song She Talks to Angels.
1: We shot a video, and there was a shot of me that the guy who shot it edited in, and it was in slow motion. And my manager said to the director, you never need to show a 6'3", 200-pound man in slow motion unless he's making a tackle. And he was right.
2: Poor you. That's awful.
1: No, I like the way that I play drums. I do not like the way that I look when I play the drums.
0: This is Steve Gorman Rocks. 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

0: Pink Floyd, Wish You Were Here, the title track from their 1975 album. It's amazing to think that Dark Side of the Moon came out in 1973, and 2 years later, Pink Floyd's right back with Wish You Were Here. Dark Side of the Moon was their eighth studio album. Seven albums came and went before they really hit the big time. And when they did hit the big time, and I mean the biggest time imaginable with Dark Side of the Moon, Pink Floyd didn't get a case of what to do next. They didn't think about this newfound fame and fortune. There's pressure now. We have to top Dark Side of the Moon. They didn't have any of that. A younger artist may have felt that need, but Pink Floyd, as I said, they were working on album 9. And they turned inward. They wrote their most personal record, an album largely serving as a love letter to Syd Barrett, their founding member who had left the band with tremendous mental issues. You want to know how not to let success go to your head? Ignore it. That's what Pink Floyd did.
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13: 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And there is perhaps no movement more fundamental than walking. It reinforces the alignment, stability, and coordinated muscle activation that supports how your body moves, whether you're doing strenuous exercise or simply going about your daily life. This is according to Dana Santis, a strength and conditioning specialist. Even though you walk every day, Dana does say you can make small adjustments to immediately improve your walking mechanics. 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I'm Dr. Sanjay Gupta, helping you live a better life.
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0: Nirvana, Smells Like Teen Spirit, the song that for about 99% of rock fans in the world was the first song they ever heard from Nirvana. But don't sleep on Bleach, the first album that came out in 1989. That's a good one, too. Here's Bob Seger, Hollywood Nights.
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0: Bob Seger and the Silver Bullet Band, Hollywood Nights from the Stranger in Town album. Seger, a Detroit guy, always felt like he was a stranger in town when he would be in Hollywood, so it makes perfect sense. Great song, great track. The drum track, especially on Hollywood Nights, is pretty spectacular. Imagine my surprise to hear that it was actually two drum tracks laid on top of each other. I was always thinking, how is that guy playing all that? Well, he played it one way and then played it another way, and they combined the tracks. Studios are fun that way. Quiet Riot came out of seemingly nowhere in 1983 with their album Metal Health. It was the first heavy metal album to ever go to number one on the Billboard chart. They were not an unknown entity to metal fans, especially in Japan. Quiet Riot, their first record deal was just in Japan. They released two albums over there before they got a U.S. deal. So maybe America didn't know who they were before Metal Health. But as the old saying goes, they were already quite big in Japan. Here's the title track, Metal Health, Bang Your Head.
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0: Quiet Riot, Bang Your Head on Steve Gorman Rocks. Quiet Riot, the first ever heavy metal band to take an album to the top of the Billboard charts, April. Uh-huh. And also a band who at one time came pretty close to hiring a bass player by the name of Nikki Sixx. This was before Motley Crue happened. This is back in the L.A. Sunset Strip, early 80s, everybody scrambling to find the right band and get a record deal era of the Sunset Strip.
1: I just can't imagine Motley Crue with anyone other

0: minds exploding with possibilities. One band and this lead singer could be with that band. Like, there's a lot of cool content for a new movie coming.
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18: 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Even though you walk every day, Dana does say you can make small adjustments to immediately improve your walking mechanics. 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

0: Aerosmith from Permanent Vacation, 1987's comeback record extraordinaire. When Aerosmith released Done With Mirrors in 1984, or maybe it was 85, a lot of people thought, oh man, they're back. Here comes Aerosmith. But Done With Mirrors, as cool as that record is, did not connect with a mass audience. It just didn't have that one song that they needed to get new ears to listen to an old band. A couple years later, Permanent Vacation had exactly what the band needed. But even the members of Aerosmith wouldn't have believed you if you had said in 1987, oh, by the way, in the next 10 years, you're going to be bigger than you ever were before. I don't think any of them could have imagined MTV would embrace them, rock radio would embrace them to the level it did. Generations of new fans who missed the 70s but were around in 1987 would see Aerosmith and say, yeah, those are my guys, but that is exactly what happened. Hard to come up with a better comeback story than Aerosmith.
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1: 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And shortly after sports, April Rose will have Classic Rock Rewind. A totally insane story, but right now, let's get back into the music. Here's Temple of the Dog, Hunger Strike.
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2: Steve Gorman Sports, it's around the corner. The NFL season is coming soon. And I got to be honest, I'm already looking ahead to next year. And I'll tell you why. Because I live in Minneapolis, and we have a quarterback battle going on at camp. Kyler Murray coming over from Arizona, trying to get the starting job from J.J. McCarthy. But I'm already worried about next year, because Baker Mayfield is going to play out his contract in Tampa Bay. He will not sign an extension, which means Baker Mayfield will be a free agent after this next season. He is, as they say, betting on himself. If he has a great year, then he will command the market next year. And if Kyler Murray or J.J. McCarthy doesn't establish the fact that they are the quarterback of the future, well, then what about the Vikings getting Baker Mayfield? With this receiver core, the offensive line locked and loaded in contract for the next three seasons, Baker Mayfield and Kevin O'Connell, holy smokes. I used to think Baker Mayfield was going to be a bust. Once he got out of Cleveland, it was pretty apparent he's a special player. I hope he has a great year. I hope he finishes the year healthy. I hope the Minnesota Vikings sign him next year. In the meantime, I guess I'm looking forward to the 2026 season. Sure, why not? It'll be fun.
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11: 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There are four of them. Number one, nutrition. The Mediterranean diet really is the gold standard. Number two, exercise. You should be getting 150 minutes of moderate intensity exercise or 75 minutes of vigorous intensity exercise every week, plus strength training and stretching. Number three, sleep. 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You should be getting 7 to 9 hours a night. And finally, number four, often gets forgotten, socialization. It's not a bonus, it's a necessity for a healthy life, finding a sense of community, purpose, and belonging. 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

0: Metallica with The Unforgiven on Steve Gorman Rocks from the Black Album, or as it's actually titled, simply Metallica. That came out right around the same time as Use Your Illusion 1 and 2. Here's Guns N' Roses knocking on Heaven's door.
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1: 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On this day in 2003, the Rolling Stones, AC/DC, and Rush performed at a one-day festival in Toronto, Ontario. Now, why was this a big deal for Toronto? Well, this was the first show to boost tourism after the SARS outbreak of 2002. The show was nicknamed Stars for SARS, SARS Stock, even Sarsapalooza. And it pulled a huge crowd. They estimated it at 450,000 people, even while Toronto was still under warning by the World Health Organization. It sold out almost immediately in Canada and was a bright light in a dark time for Toronto. That's your Classic Rock Rewind. I'm April Rose, and this is Steve Gorman Rocks.
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0: But you know what really sealed it for me was actually when Neil Peart passed away. Early 2020, we get news that Neil Peart had died. And the fact that he had been fighting brain cancer for several years was a shock to just about everybody. And what that told me was Neil didn't want anyone to know, and his bandmates honored his wishes. Not just his bandmates, but their entire management team. All the people in their lives kept it quiet. I would imagine at least 100 people had to know that one of the greatest drummers ever was fighting a terminal diagnosis. And nobody talked. Nobody let that secret loose. That's not as easy as it sounds. That showed me once and for all, these are top-notch human beings. And I wish them nothing but the best forever.
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14: If I were to ask you what makes for a good night's sleep, you'd probably say a dark, quiet room, not too many things on your mind. But every night when you go to get some Z's, how often do you really think about the temperature in your bedroom? Temperature may be one of the most underappreciated factors in sleep. That's according to the Senior Vice President of Research and Scientific Affairs at the National Sleep Foundation. We often hear about lights and screens and stress, but even modest changes in temperature and airflow can influence both how quickly you fall asleep and how deeply you stay asleep. Most experts will recommend a room temperature of 60 to 67 degrees Fahrenheit. You might also experiment with your sheets and what you actually wear to bed. Play around a bit and see what improves your sleep. You might be delightfully surprised. I'm Dr. Sanjay Gupta, helping you live a better life.
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0: Living Color, Cult of Personality on Steve Gorman Rocks. We are so happy that this show is here. And we kind of imagine that you're happy, too, because you're listening. And I just wanted to take a second and say it means the absolute world to me and to April Rose and to our producer, Sarah, that you guys are with us every night. And on all of our stations, we work with some of the best people in radio. We've got program directors that are living their lives to bring you the best rock music all day long, great events. We have so many things happening in all of our markets at all times. And it's just an exciting thing, the little universe of Steve Gorman Rocks. In a couple of months, we're going to be celebrating our 7th birthday. September of 2019 is when we started, and yeah, that means it'll be 7 years old and in our 8th year in mid-September. Really, really humbling and really, really exhilarating. Thank you so much for being with us.
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0: Van Halen Jump from 1984 on Steve Gorman Rocks. Final hour of the night. How about some ZZ Top, Cars, Bon Jovi, Rolling Stones, Joan Jett? How about some Bachman Turner Overdrive? Sound good? Well, how about some Stone Temple Pilots right now? That sounds really good. This is Plush.
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3: Rumors spread around in that Texas town about the shack outside the game. You know what I'm talking about. Just let me know if you wanna go to that whole mile on the range. They got a lot of nice girls.

0: It's time for Questionable Wisdom on Steve Gorman Rocks. 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
1: Listening on Q94 in Altoona, we have Andrew who needs some advice. Now, Andrew and his wife are expecting their first baby next month, and they're in a huge argument, Steve, about the plans for their baby's birth. Okay, Andrew says he loves his wife, he's super excited, but doesn't want to be in the room while his wife is actually pushing the baby out. Okay, he says he's okay with being in the room up until that very moment. He doesn't want to stay for the actual birth because it grosses him out, and he's afraid sees his wife like that, it'll hurt their sex life. But his wife, she's pissed, and she won't even talk to him right now. Steve, what should he do?
2: Okay, Andrew, I think a couple things. First, grow up by at least 15 years.
1: True.
2: Because you sound like an 11-year-old. And secondly, you could have handled it a lot better. If you've already said the words grossed out and already said the word hurt our sex life, it's too late, dude. Your wife has every reason to be pissed off. She is carrying a child. By the way, it's not for 9 months. It's for 10. Do the math. We think 9 months. It's more like 10 months. And then it's about, you know, I don't know, 6, 8, 12 more months where your body's just there to create sustenance for a baby. Your body becomes a baby factory. You become someone you've never been before. You carry that weight. You add that weight. It's impossible to get rid of the weight at times. What I'm saying is, Andrew, all you got to do is show up, dude. Walk in the room. Hold her hand. She is 10 months into a completely bizarre experience and the worst pain she's ever going to experience and the most emotional highs and lows. It's the easiest thing on planet Earth to be the dad, and you're falling short, bud. So basically, I've gone off the reservation now and I don't even want to hear from Andrew again. Grow up.
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21: Yeah, we're done with commercials too. Let's get back to the show. This is Steve Gorman Rocks.

0: Cars from the Heartbeat City album 1984 with You Might Think. The video for that song won MTV Video Music Award Video of the Year over Michael Jackson's Thriller. Think about that for a minute. What the hell were they thinking? Here's Bon Jovi.
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0: Bon Jovi, Living on a Prayer on Steve Gorman Rocks. You could say that that's his most iconic chorus. And I would say, yeah, you're darn straight it is. In 1977, the Rolling Stones were in Paris recording an album that turned out to be Some Girls. And along the way, they wrote a reggae song. And they recorded it dozens of times, take after take, just trying to get it right. And around take 37 or 38, someone said, hey, you know what? Let's play this song straight. Play it like a straight rock groove. So we'll get away from the reggae groove and just see if it works as a rock and roll song. They played through the song once and then went right back to the reggae version and then stopped and figured, oh, well, it was worth a shot. A few years later, Keith Richards was digging through the tapes and he was listening to that reggae song and he stumbled across the one straight groove version, the rock and roll version they played. He'd forgotten all about it. He heard it once and said, oh, my God, we got a hit. That song right here, Start Me Up.
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1: My wife and I were playing that Cards Against Humanity game, and apparently my answer kind of crossed the line, I guess, and she's not talking to me. I don't know what to do. Any advice?
0: Be like Steve. He doesn't play games. He only plays the best classic rock hits, like this one.

0: 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Here's your host, Steve Gorman.
1: It's July 30th, and this would be a great time to look back. How about a quick history lesson, April?
2: I am ready to go, Steve.
1: On this day in 2014, English prisons reversed a ban on steel string guitars. A group of musicians, David Gilmour, Johnny Marr from the Smiths, and Billy Bragg got together and started a group called Jail Guitar Doors. This is what their mission was. Let's get guitars into prison cells. It's a very successful program. You can do a lot worse than giving a guy an acoustic guitar and letting him learn something about the gifts of music while in prison. On this day in 1991, Axl Rose flexed his muscle at the time to get out of a traffic ticket. He was riding in a limousine on his way to a concert, and the car was pulled over. The limo driver made an illegal turn. The cop pulled him over, and Axl said simply, "Hey, man, let me go, or I'm going to cancel the concert tonight, and you will have a riot on your hands."
2: That's a lot of pressure.
1: And that police officer made what they call a business decision and said, "Well, go right ahead, sir. Have a good night." Finally, on this day in 1968, the Beatles closed their store in London, the Apple Boutique, after only 7 months of business. They thought they could open up sort of a utopian community where you could come in and buy cool clothes or make a record or smoke a joint. And then they put all their friends in positions of authority. And of course, the whole thing went sideways real fast because musicians aren't businessmen and should never try to be.
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6: A better life with Dr. Sanjay Gupta.
7: They say consistency is key, but sometimes you just gotta switch it up. A new study out of Harvard School of Public Health found that varying your exercise routine could add years to your life. What exercise someone did didn't matter much. What did matter was that all the exercises together worked all the muscle groups in their body. Now, an added benefit to changing things up is it can help you push through the plateau effect. That's when your body gets so efficient at doing something that you actually stop getting better at it. And we know from previous research that specializing in any one sport at a young age can make someone actually more prone to injury. And as experts we talk to point out, even elite athletes switch up things with their workouts, making sure to target strength, cardio, flexibility, balance, and doing that every single week. I'm Dr. Sanjay Gupta, helping you live a better life.
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0: Bachman Turner Overdrive on Steve Gorman Rocks with Taking Care of Business, April Rose. You know, there was a band in the 90s from Atlanta, Georgia, and they were called Kathleen Turner Overdrive.
1: No, they were not, Steve Gorman Rocks. Are you crazy?
0: They were.
1: Like, for real, for real, for real.
0: One of my favorite band names of all time, Kathleen Turner Overdrive. But they didn't have songs like Taking Care of Business, make no mistake about it. They might have been kind of having fun with a band name, but that song right there, that's just straight up badassery.
1: Yeah, and I feel like it's been used in a lot of movies.
0: Movies, commercials, right? TV shows. Yeah, it's like, it's the song is so good, it's easy to forget those guys were Canadian.
1: Were they? Stop it.
0: Yeah. And I just thought I'd take a swipe at Canada for no real reason. Lovely people.
1: They are. They're way nicer than us.
0: Tomorrow night's Friday, which means the weekend is upon us. It's the last Friday of the month of May, for crying out loud. So if you have a minute, why don't you spend it with us? We're back here. Same time, same station. We'll talk to you tomorrow night.
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0: Charles, it's Alice Cooper, and this is your invitation to join me Sunday from 10 a.m. to 3 p.m. for Alice's Attic with Alice Cooper on Rock 101. 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

0: Chris Jericho is back to tame the seven seas for his seventh Rock and Wrestling Rager. And we're sending one winner and a guest straight into the madness. Sail from Miami to Bimini aboard the Norwegian Jewel this November for four wild days of slams, jams, laughs, and chaos. 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

0: 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Hey, it's Lisa Berrigan. We'll hear an explosive live performance captured live in the Boston area in September of 2002.
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0: It's a fact of life that we don't always get along. I came across some letters the other day that children wrote to their pastor. Here's one. Dear Pastor, I know that God loves everybody, but he never met my sister. Yours sincerely, Arnold, age 8. Here's another one. Dear Pastor, please say in your sermon that Peter Peterson has been a good boy all week. I am Peter Peterson, sincerely Pete, age 9. Another one. Dear Pastor, my mother is very religious. She goes to play bingo at church every week, even if she has a cold. Yours truly, Jennifer, age 9. And one more. Dear Pastor, I'd like to go to heaven someday because I know that my brother won't be there. Stephen, age 8, Chicago. I pray today that God will help each one of us to get along with each other and to love each other and to be kind. I'm Weldon Barres, and these are perceptions from First United Methodist Church in downtown Lake Charles.
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6: Hello.
5: Pat Godwin on assignment. There's Josh Arnold.
7: How are things over there at the Nitska? Oh, no. Oh, it's not Nitska.
5: It's that's the Russian arm.
7: Right, right. Will you guys stop giving me the Moscow copy?
5: Yeah.
7: Here it is. So how are things over at the Nitska desk?
5: It's unbelievable. Lots of sports rolling in. NFL training camp. 6 days from today, it's the first NFL preseason game in Canton, Ohio.
6: Counting them down. Do you have a calendar where you...
5: Yep.
7: Don't let that news roll in too quickly, because remember, speeding catches up with you. Thank you, NHTSA.
5: Oh, that's right. There's Ace Cosby.
8: Hello.
5: Jeff Oskey's here.
9: I have a question for you, Chick.
5: Hang on. Okay, I'm taking questions.
9: Okay, on our breaks on our YouTube channel, we run old videos from the show. Uh-oh. And this last break was a Chick McGee parasailing video.
5: Oh, yeah.
9: Of you parasailing down, I guess, in where?
5: In the Bahamas. I was talked into it, and when I got up in the air, it was, have you ever done this?
6: I have not done this.
5: It's really quiet and quite calming, but you can see awful things in the water when you're up that high, and the Bahamian paragliding association I don't know how often they have safety checks, but I just, you know, how bad would it be if I fell into the water from 80 feet? Well, it'd be just like landing on concrete. I found out after. But,
9: The boat looked a little rusty.
5: It looked, Well, that was the guy's name, Rusty. Rusty Harness, parasailing. I don't know if you saw that or not.
9: Was it terrifying?
5: It wasn't as terrifying as I thought it would be. Once you get up there, you kind of forget what you're doing. So
6: I think Tom did it, too, that
5: and
6: time.
5: Tom did it. But the big joke is when you get up in the air, they dip you into the ocean. That's where the boat slows down enough to lose altitude, and then the ideal dipping is up to your nipples, and then they yank you back out of the water.
7: They do that in the movie, in the remake of Piranha.
5: Is that right?
7: And they're none the wiser that there are piranha in the water.
5: Oh.
7: So they keep dipping this girl, and finally they dip her, and then they pull her up, and she has no legs.
5: Oh. Those piranha,
7: they'll get you. They stripped her clean.
6: Oh, my goodness.
5: Is that the one where Jerry O'Connell's in it and they eat his
7: they sure do.
5: His penis comes off in 3D, as
7: in
5: I remember.
7: In 3D. The
6: Are
7: piranha,
6: you serious?
7: So the piranha eats

0: he worked Baja for many years as a big sponsor guy for that.
1: No kidding.
0: You got sponsors for Baja drivers? Yeah. Uh-huh.
2: Oh. Mm-hmm.
0: Yeah, Casey Mears, I think.
2: Fun.
0: Yeah.
2: Birthdays. Mears, not July 31st, birthdays, 1932, Ted Cassidy.
0: Who's that?
2: Lurch? Most famous Lurch on the Addams Family.
0: Is he related to David Cassidy?
3: Yes, they're twin brothers.
2: He was also in Butch Cassidy and the Sundance Kid. He was a member of the Hole in the Wall gang.
0: Oh.
2: 1957, Dirk Blocker was born.
3: Great name.
2: He plays Hitchcock on Brooklyn Nine-Nine, if you'd like to look at that in reruns. 1958.
0: Oh, I was thinking of Dan Blocker. He was on.
2: Dirk is Dan's son.
0: Oh, yeah. He is?
3: Yeah. He's built like him too, yeah.
0: Oh, cool.
2: 1958, Mark Cuban was born.
0: He's rich.
2: Cubes! Yeah.
3: He was kind of like Cubes.
0: I like him too.
2: Shark Tank is okay, but it's not the same since...
3: I know. You Cubes do miss left. It.
2: Absolutely. 1962, Wesley Snipes was born.
3: I am a big defender of the film Demolition Man.
2: Is that right?
3: With he and Sylvester Stallone. I think it's so entertaining.
0: I have not seen it.
3: Funny action.
0: Demo stuff.
3: Oh my gosh! Yeah, they really do.
2: Demolition Man. Did he start out?
3: You could argue that either of them is the Demolition Man.
0: Okay.
3: Wesley Snipes is the bad guy.
2: Demolition trainee, possibly, and then
3: so they're both like in the 90s, and then they get frozen and they're brought back out in the future.
0: Oh,
3: so
2: really,
0: yeah. That is not what I thought it was going to be like.
3: So it's fun. It's a fun one.
2: I will have to check that out.
0: I thought they like blew up old casinos or something. Demolition.
3: No.
0: Huh.
2: Yeah, I thought they blew up the King Dome or something in Seattle.
3: The name is somewhat of a non sequitur, I suppose.
0: But. All right.
2: July 31st, 1963, Fatboy Slim. It's his birthday. Born Norman Cook.
3: Yeah. Mm.
2: Stormin' Norman. 65, J.K. Rowling was born.
0: She's rich, too.
2: Yeah.
0: This would have been a good day to be born. You'd be rich.
3: And she was born a woman.
2: That's right. And there are pictures going viral of her, or I guess I've just seen them, her sitting in a Starbucks, honestly, writing Harry Potter.
0: I've seen that, too. Yeah.
3: The new book, Harry Potter and the Problematic Tweets.
2: That seems a little too close to home.
3: Right. Well, you're right when you know.
2: Yeah, that's true. let's see. And on 1980, this date, Harry Potter was born, it says.
3: Oh, we talked about this once, about how they had the same birthday.
0: Yeah.
3: Oh. Why not?
2: Why the hell not? And in 1979, B.J. Novak was born.
0: Oh, from The Office?
2: He plays Ryan on The Office, right? He goes to New York and immediately becomes addicted to every substance.
3: He's such a great foil for, what's her name?
4: Mindy?
3: Yes, thank you. Yeah. For Mindy Kaling's character.
2: Yeah, one of the scenes is she goes, yes, I have a question for Ryan. How dare you?
3: real funny.
2: Real action. What's coming up in news, Christy?
0: Coming up in news. That's a great question.
2: Okay, all right.
0: We have an Odyssey update. We can talk about that.
2: Oh, okay. Yeah. I'm going to see that as soon as possible.
0: Are you?
3: Yeah, I'd like to.
2: I might actually go to a theater. I'm not going to do the 70 millimeter or however.
0: Well, that's the story. So we'll talk about that 70 millimeter one.
2: All right. Yeah. We're in the O'Reilly Auto Parts Studios. I think we're going to eat some food coming up. You'll love that. 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
2: Mooney said you never learn from your successes.
3: Yeah.
2: You learn from Jeff Oskey is who you learn from.
4: That's right, buddy.
2: How are you? We've got food in front of us.
29: We do. This week's Hooker the Cooker recipe is a two-ingredient nugget.
3: I love that idea.
2: Two-ingredient.
29: Yeah. I actually saw it on a bodybuilder's page to cut carbs. So it's chicken thighs, or you could do chicken breast, whatever, and pork rinds. These are spicy pork rinds. They're not crazy spicy, but there is a spice.
3: Okay.
29: So I put them in the food processor and blended them all up and shaped them into adult-sized nuggets, as I like to say. And, yeah.
3: Yeah, because they're between a nugget and a small hamburger, maybe.
29: Yeah, well, yeah, yeah. Like, I didn't want to do tenders. I'm not a fan of the tender
3: shape.
29: No,
3: this is great.
29: Yeah.
3: Let's see.
29: So these are, and I also just gave you guys some Bob Evans macaroni and cheese in case they completely suck.
3: Because why not?
29: You could cleanse your palate.
3: And some ketchup?
29: Yeah, a little bit of ketchup, yeah.
3: I'm going to go sans ketchup first.
29: Yeah, okay. Hmm. I did add a little bit of seasoning based on the recipe that I did on Hooker the Cooker at Bob and Tom's YouTube channel. You can see how I made this nugget. It was a little bland, I thought, and so I added some herbs and spices, as the Colonel would say.
3: It's quite tasty.
29: Yeah. Mm-hmm.
0: It's I think the texture threw me off a little bit.
29: You think it's going to be crispy?
0: Crispy, and you think there's going to be chicken inside it.
29: Oh, gotcha.
0: You know what I mean?
29: Yeah, like the way a nugget. No, this is right. This is a consistent two ingredients. So when you put them in the food processor, I did not bread them with the pork rinds, as some people have assumed.
3: That's what I thought.
0: That's what I thought, too.
29: I should try it that way. That's an idea for later, but the it is, it's not breaded. The pork rinds are actually used as a binder instead of a breading.
3: Yeah, I see.
29: Okay.
3: But I love it.
29: Yeah, okay, cool.
2: Pretty good.
29: Yeah, so this is like I'm saying maybe two carbs. Like, it's insane. There's no carbs in
2: pork
29: any
2: rinds,
29: of it, really.
2: There's no carbs.
29: No carbs in pork rinds.
2: Son of a gun.
29: Yeah. Turns out, pig fat, no carbs.
3: I remember I was on Atkins. I have some in my mouth. Is it awful to listen to?
29: No.
3: Okay. I was on Atkins, and I remember not being able to eat an apple, but I could have as many pork rinds as I wanted.
29: Yeah, I know.
3: And that's where I went, this diet is effective because I'm losing weight, but there's no way this is sustainable.
29: Yeah. The other way that I did it is I used spring roll wrappers, and turns out that wrapper wasn't necessary at all. But I thought if you wanted to do like a chicken nugget egg roll, you could put like a little bit of macaroni and cheese or something else with the spring roll and cook it that way. I also made some jalapeno chicken poppers.
3: Oh, gosh.
29: Where I just sliced it and did. Look at the grease.
4: Oh, yeah.
29: Yeah.
2: Oh, my God.
4: That looks good.
29: Yeah. So that's.
2: And those are.
29: Yeah, that's a jalapeno popper halved with the chicken nugget mixture put in there, and I put those in the air fryer, too.
3: Yum!
2: Those are spicy, right?
29: Well, they're not very spicy because the rind and the seeds are out of it. The
3: skin so you spoon
29: is
3: all.
29: Yeah, so it's, you just get the jalapeno flavor, really.
1: I think my kids would really enjoy these nuggets.
29: Okay.
1: Yeah. They would definitely be a fan.
29: Yeah, okay.
3: Can you make them dinosaur shapes next time?
29: Yes, I'll work on it. I will. I'll
0: little cookie cutters.
29: No. Yes.
5: Yeah, do like a star or a half moon.
29: Yeah.
3: Dinosaurs.
0: At Christmas, we could have Santa.
29: Yes.
5: I think Josh
29: would. No Christmas cookies. Oh, just dinosaurs.
3: I want dinos. Dino.
5: Not the mama. Not the mama. Remember that?
3: Would you watch a show called Two Grown Brats? And it's... It stars Chick and I, and we just act that way no matter where we go. Actually, that might be...
29: We kind of live that. Yeah, I'm going to be real honest with you guys.
5: That would be different how.
3: Yeah. We want Dino.
29: What do you think this is? Look around. There's cameras.
5: I think we'd have to act like reasonable adults some of the time. But something
3: happens that, I mean, where we melt down.
5: We go to
29: Brad. Oh, like it's a noise, like you hear like a bell or something and it trips you.
3: I think it's something that sets us off.
29: Okay. Yeah.
3: Like the fact that those weren't dino shaped.
29: Sure.
3: But we'll fall on the ground and have to be dragged out of places.
5: Yes.
3: Classic toddler baby.
0: Toddler baby.
5: I will be willing.
0: Do you want a sucker? Will that help, Joshy?
3: Yes.
5: I want a soccer. I would be willing to crap my pants for this show. Oh, 100,000.
3: Wait until sweeps week.
5: Yeah. Okay. All right.
1: He's a giver.
5: That's all right.
1: Can I try one of the jalapeno ones?
29: Yeah, absolutely. I'll bring it to you.
3: All right. Sweet. Thank you, Jess. And the video is up now at the Bob and Tom YouTube on how to make these.
5: Yep.
3: Hooker the Cooker is the series.
0: Mm-hmm. Uh-huh.
3: Oh, thank you. It's good stuff, isn't it?
5: Jess, I can't keep this out of my mouth.
3: I finished mine.
0: I'm still torn by the texture. I'm sorry, Jess. It's not that it's not. It's good. It's just
5: the texture kind of in my brain. Yeah. I thought this was going to be crunchy.
29: I was hoping, but I think what I'm going to have to do is separate, because I don't even know if you would really need the pork rind as the binder. I think it was more of a flavor thing, because when you grind up chicken thighs, they kind of stay together the same way ground beef would. You know?
5: Oh, really?
29: So, I could put I might try that as a coating. We'll
0: because
29: see how
0: pork
29: goes.
0: Rinds are already crispy, right?
29: Right.
0: So you can't refry them.
29: Yeah.
0: That would make no sense.
29: Yeah, but the moisture from the meat obviously hydrated the pork rinds and then no crunch.
5: I tell you what, the Bob Evans got a pretty good product.
0: Yeah,
5: they
0: do. I ate all the mac and cheese.
29: Yeah, no. Wow. Christy, in all honesty, I bought the macaroni and cheese for you.
0: Knowing I wouldn't eat the other thing.
29: I did know. I really did. And I thought, man, I got to do something for her.
0: Bob
1: Evans, their instant mashed potatoes. All of that stuff. It's
0: mashed potatoes, yeah.
1: Phenomenal.
0: So their chicken noodles. Oh, my gosh.
1: Ooh, I haven't tried that.
0: You haven't had... Oh.
5: And also, I think they offer breakfast.
0: And their...
3: They do.
0: Biscuits and gravy. Oh. Mm.
3: Have they figured out their biscuits and gravy in freezing...
29: The freezer, yes.
1: One more time.
29: The frozen...
3: No words.
29: The frozen
0: sausage gravy.
5: You can't talk.
3: You know how you microwave the macaroni and cheese that's frozen? Do they have that with biscuits and gravy?
0: Yes, they do.
3: They do?
0: Yes.
29: They have it with the gravy,
0: It's in the frozen...
29: Yeah.
0: It's in the
5: freezer.
0: Wait
5: a minute. They do? How
0: Bob Evans.
5: Yeah.
0: Honest
5: to gosh?
29: Yeah, they do.
0: Bob Evans, I've been feeding my kids that for years.
29: Is it the white gravy? Or the brown gravy?
0: It's the white... Chicken is the gravy that they have for breakfast.
29: They have sausage gravy that's brown, though.
3: Oh, okay.
29: You know what I'm talking about?
3: Oh, yes, because I think chicken would get an extra bowl of it.
29: I would, too, just a dunk. It's so good.
3: Yeah.
29: So good.
0: It used to be in the refrigerated section, you're right, Ace, and I think that they started freezing it, or I may have had to go to, what's the other big? Country Pride might have the sausage gravy that's frozen. One of them has it for sure. Because
5: I'll give you a quick hack, by the way. Okay, biscuits and gravy. Yeah, that's good. But I always go wheat toast and gravy. You dunk that toast in there. So great.
3: Wow.
5: Mm. Really, really great.
29: Chipped beef gravy.
1: Oh, man.
3: What she said was chipped beef gravy.
0: Chipped beef,
29: I had a nug in my mouth.
1: Now, do you put peas in yours?
29: No.
1: See, we grew up on it with peas over toast.
0: No.
5: Mushy peas?
1: It's almost chipped beef gravy with peas. peas in it.
5: That's very British. Yeah,
1: it was good.
3: That makes sense.
29: Yeah, it does. It doesn't sound bad. But no,
5: baked beans on toast is
3: chipped beef. What you would call S on a shingle?
29: Yeah. Yes, that's what I.
1: Oh, yeah, ours was made with the budding beef.
0: Yes.
29: That's what we did too.
1: But S on a single, I thought was.
0: Do you remember those? The boiling bags, Chick?
5: Oh, absolutely.
0: Oh, yeah.
5: Yeah. You get those going, man?
0: They came in a bag and you would boil them in hot water. We didn't have microwaves back in the olden days.
5: No, we didn't. We had to boil it
0: in the water.
5: The only way to
1: sous vide it?
0: Yeah, exactly. And it would heat up and then you'd pour it over toast. Oh. Yeah.
5: It was just, it was like it was good.
0: Yep. And by the way, Ace is right. The Bob Evans has been discontinued in grocery. You can still get the gravy at the restaurants, but there is sawmill gravy or whatever they call that gravy, sausage gravy available in the frozen section, a different brand, but it's still good.
5: Son of a gun.
0: Yeah. I love biscuits and gravy. I got to admit. All right. Coming up, we're going to have failed to mention news.
5: Oh, is that right? Now, who does? Oh, never mind.
0: Yeah. I think he might be sitting right.
5: And we have to talk about things that were left behind in will.
0: Oh, they inherit some of the inherited things.
5: Inherited things that people get? Yeah.
0: Yeah, we can do that.
5: You know, in the United States, there's a break-in every 26 seconds. That means somewhere right now, a cat burglar is getting close to somebody else's stuff, and traditional home security only alerts you after a break-in has already happened. Talk about closing the barn door. 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
5: Today, and of course, the macaroni and cheese was unbelievable. Oh, you didn't
29: I didn't make that.
5: 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There's Josh Arnold.
3: Chick, good to see you at the sports desk. 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Speeding catches up with you.
5: There's Ace Cosby. Jeff Oskey's here.
1: Yeah.
5: I'm Chick McGee, and I think Jeff Oskey. Oh, hang on a second. Here we
31: go. Here's Jeff Oskey with Fail to Mention News.
5: Holy hell, that's Tom.
3: He couldn't stand it.
29: No.
3: He had to do it himself.
5: You had to do it.
1: As you know, we give you a lot of the news. We don't give you all the news.
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1: An arsonist was caught on video accidentally setting his pants on fire after denying starting the fire in the first place.
5: Oh.
1: Well, you failed to mention, not only is this man an arsonist, he's also a liar.
5: Pants on fire.
1: Oh. LeBron James announced that he's signing with the 76ers, that's likely right, marking his final year in the legendary NBA. What you failed to mention, LeBron said after the 76ers, he'll take a year off for reassignment surgery, then come back to dominate the WNBA as LeBron-a-man.
3: LeBron, oh, that's a Juana Man
29: joke.
3: Yeah,
1: I figured Josh would be the only one to get it.
5: Juana Man, why
29: you don't
5: am
29: remember
5: I?
29: This?
5: No,
3: a very underseen comedy about that.
1: Yeah,
5: really?
29: Yes.
1: Oh yeah.
0: A guy playing in the ladies' WNBA.
3: I think he's dressed up as one. Okay. It's sort of like Tootsie right. for basketball.
1: Is it Tommy Davidson or
0: Juana Man?
3: Name.
5: I got you. Didn't Tommy Davidson play a really ugly?
29: I can see exactly who it is.
5: Girl,
3: same.
5: Yeah. Mm-hmm. On Living Color, wasn't he?
29: I can't. Yes, he had a catchphrase.
3: It was Miguel A. Nunez Jr.
29: Okay,
1: who?
3: Miguel A. Nunez.
1: Who's the comic in it though?
3: Kevin Pollak?
1: Kevin Pollak.
0: Oh my gosh.
29: Wow.
5: You think he wants to talk about Juana?
0: I don't think so.
5: Probably.
3: Tommy Davidson is in it and he plays a character named Puff Smokey Smoke. I've got to see it now.
5: Puff Smokey Smoke.
3: I've got to see, it's got a 24 on Rotten Tomatoes.
1: I love it.
5: Puff Smokey Smoke is the best name I've heard today.
0: That is great.
1: A woman attacked a man with a garden hoe after he canceled plans with her. What you failed to mention, oh no.
5: Oh no. Jeff really liked that one.
1: Oh no.
5: Okay.
1: There are now flying cars.
5: Yeah.
1: What you failed to mention, I can't wait for my alcoholic neighbor to drunk drive down my chimney. In multiple states, legislation is being put forth to recognize raccoons as pets. Well, you failed to mention, great, now I got to have this argument with my kids. Well, Johnny's mom let him have a pet raccoon. Well, Johnny's family are a bunch of rabies-infested morons. I hate Johnny's family.
3: I hate Johnny's
5: family. They have a raccoon, though, Dad.
1: Oh, Dad. Let me see. I am lost. Oh, I don't know if you saw that. Did you see this?
0: I don't know. Did we?
29: Have you heard this? Did you see this?
1: It was announced that ex-president Bill Clinton is about to have a naval aircraft carrier named after him.
5: I did not have sex with that woman.
1: What you failed to mention, the USS William J. Clinton will not do right turns or left turns. It will only do in turns.
0: Oh!
1: You know what? We're going to call it a day. That was the news that we... Fail to mention.
5: That's exactly right.
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5: Jeff Oskey, Fail to Mention News.
0: This has been Jeff Oskey.
5: Yeah.
0: George Clooney is in the news today.
5: Clooney!
0: He said his family were forced to evacuate their home in southeastern France due to a nearby wildfire.
5: Really?
0: About 55 miles east of Marseille. The fire broke out Wednesday afternoon, burned 250 acres. 700 residents were evacuated. They were allowed to return yesterday after the fire was controlled.
3: Boy, that Clooney just can't catch a break.
0: No, he can't, right?
5: Man,
0: you know, you'd think he'd stay in Cuomo, and Lake Cuomo, when it's summertime, but Clooney's purchased that estate in 2021 and now serves as their primary residence. I always thought they lived in Italy full time.
5: You know, if I was George Clooney, I'd have some sort of a secret underground lair under Lake Como that I could go to.
0: Yeah, right.
5: You know, no problem at all, right?
0: Wouldn't that be great to have a secret lair?
5: Oh,
0: yeah.
5: Absolutely.
0: Yeah.
5: Welcome to my lair. Right.
0: Do you think anybody has a lair?
3: Absolutely.
0: Oh, yes. Really?
5: Oh, sure.
1: Yeah. Zuckerberg.
3: Yeah,
1: that dude has a lair.
3: Yeah.
0: Does he?
1: Oh, yeah.
5: Probably the first thing he bought was a lair, I would think.
0: Do you go there, or is that just for the end of the world kind of stuff?
1: I think you may visit.
29: What constitutes a lair?
0: It's got to be underground.
1: Yeah.
0: Okay.
3: Can it be in a cave? Can it be in a mountain?
5: Yeah, I guess it could be in a mountain.
0: Okay. Does it have a secret door?
5: As
0: like
5: long
0: a secret
5: as
0: entrance?
5: It needs to be hidden, and it needs to be...
29: private.
5: very, very private, and it needs to take everyone by surprise once they get inside.
0: Okay. Oh,
29: okay.
5: It's got to be, like, amazingly appointed.
0: Doesn't it have to be able to survive, like, a nuclear attack or something?
29: Natural disaster.
0: Or zombies or aliens. Or
1: especially well, now zombies. You're getting into your bunkers.
0: Yeah. Oh, is that different?
1: You want a lair or you want a bunker?
0: I don't know.
29: A lair feels like it is more extravagant.
5: A lair is much more comfortable.
3: Every lair has a bunker, but not all bunkers are lairs.
29: Gotcha.
5: Exactly. Right. That's exactly
29: like
5: right.
29: Nuns and sisters.
3: That's exactly right.
29: Yeah.
0: What?
3: I don't know that difference.
0: I don't know that either.
29: All nuns are sisters and all... It's one... Like, they're either all sisters or all nuns, and some are sisters or some are nuns.
3: Oh.
29: Are
3: there winter nuns?
29: There are ones that, like, they're the ones that go out in the community and do things, and there's ones that live a life alone and in prayer most of the time.
5: No
29: there's
5: kidding.
29: A difference, yes.
5: Oh, I had no idea.
0: I didn't know that either. I'm
5: Wow.
0: The Odyssey's making news. The 70mm screenings of Christopher Nolan's movie is extended until mid-September now.
5: I hadn't seen much about that.
0: Yeah. There are only 25 screens in the U.S. that can... play the physical reels of the film in only 41 locations globally total.
5: I guess they weigh 9,000 pounds.
3: Oh, gosh. Have you ever held a film as heavy as anything?
5: Yeah. It's nuts.
3: I was a projectionist for a little bit. I used to have to carry those things, and they were just...
5: When you were in the movie business.
3: When I was in the cinema business.
5: That's right.
29: So is it like a great big hat box that they come in?
3: Yes, kind of.
29: Yeah.
3: And they're...
5: That's right. You can put a movie.
3: They're stop signs.
29: Yeah. Oh, okay.
5: You can put a movie in it or a hat.
3: Mm. Yes. Yeah. I always knew when there was a hat in there.
5: Yeah.
0: A lot lighter.
3: Because I'd pick it up and it launched over my head.
5: It was really light. Oh, that's a hat.
0: Okay. We earlier talked about some of the things that have been inherited. 1-800-GOT-JUNK asked Talker Research to do a survey.
5: Is that right?
0: On the most interesting possessions passed down from loved ones. Nearly half of Americans surveyed said they would rather inherit a select few items rather than everything they own.
3: Well, sure.
0: We've all been there. We don't want that. Nearly half of Americans also said they'd rather inherit nothing at all than have to deal with a relative's belongings.
3: Okay.
0: Some of the most interesting things inherited was a bale of cotton signed by John Wayne.
3: Very strange.
5: Where did Wayne... pick up a bale of cotton.
3: I bet somebody they were filming on their site, their ranch, whatever, and hey, Mr. Wayne, would you sign this bale of cotton?
5: Here's a bale of cotton.
3: Yeah.
2: How big is a bale of cotton?
0: I have
3: it's
0: no idea.
3: It's 4 feet by 2.5 feet.
2: Oh, okay.
29: I bet you're right.
5: Well, unless you're talking to Rick of cotton. Now, Rick.
3: Well, now we're getting into bunker lair sister nun.
5: Yeah. Right, exactly. I'm just muddying the water. You know, some sisters are sisters and some nuns are nuns. You know, sister nuns are...
0: So now we have to take into consideration there are only 3,000 people asked about this, okay?
3: All right.
0: So some of these may not seem as interesting as others. A pure gold butter knife.
3: That is odd.
29: Okay.
3: Pure gold.
5: You know how much a pure gold butter knife is right now? Like $50,000.
0: Why would anybody make a pure gold butter knife, though?
29: I don't know.
5: You see this butter knife? It's gold, solid gold. That's right.
0: A jacket from a well-known 1970s country music outlaw. Don't know who the outlaw was. We think it's Waylon Jennings.
3: Why wouldn't they say?
0: Right. Thank you, Josh.
5: It's got to be Waylon. He's the only
0: one. It's got to be. He's the only outlaw.
3: Yeah. Willie's still out there. Could be Christopherson.
5: Oh, it could be Chris. Yeah.
0: How many outlaws were there?
5: That's the only three I can think of.
0: Was Willie Nelson considered
5: Waylon
0: an outlaw?
5: And Willie,
2: what about Cash?
3: Willie, Waylon, Cash.
0: Johnny Cash.
3: All four of them were in the...
5: Okay. Is that right?
0: Roman artifacts from 300 AD.
3: Oh, come on.
2: Whoa.
0: That doesn't seem like it's legal, does it?
29: No.
3: You see this can opener? Roman.
5: This is what the fall of the Roman Empire came down to this can opener.
0: Someone inherited a giant garage-sized painting of a dog.
5: A garage-sized painting.
0: Think about that. That's a mural.
5: Yeah.
0: Mm-hmm.
5: Oh, now you're getting into murals.
0: A pair of lamps in the shape of legs.
3: Well, okay.
0: Somebody was a fan of A Christmas Story.
5: Yeah, leg lamp. Yeah.
0: A talking fish. We all know what that is. Billy Bass.
5: Billy Bass.
3: Do we think it's Billy Bass or do we think this guy
5: has a talking fish? If this is an actual talking fish.
0: Now you got something.
5: That's right. Hey, can I ask you a question real quick? Do you hook everybody you meet or what the hell, man? Yeah.
0: a clear glass donkey that doubles as a beer mug. Who wouldn't want that?
3: Lovely.
5: Clear glass donkey. Now, do you, is the handle the tail,
0: gotta
5: I
0: be
5: guess,
0: the tail.
5: Or something?
0: Yeah.
5: Right?
0: Has to be, right?
5: You, and you drink?
0: Or unless you pour it out of his...
3: Where's my beer burrow? Where's my ass glass?
5: You drink it out of their face,
0: yeah,
5: I guess, or
0: out
5: something?
0: Of their snout?
5: Yeah.
0: Marionettes from the 1800s
3: they,
0: made of...
3: You know they're horrifying looking.
0: Yes. Oh, made of clamshell paper, too. Oh,
3: what is clamshell paper?
29: I don't know.
5: Well, it's your paper made out of clamshells.
3: Could it be that simple?
5: I don't know. Right? Maybe it's a clamshell color. Maybe.
0: Jason, look up marionettes from the 1800s made out of clamshells.
3: Oh, they're all nightmares.
29: It's just a
0: Do they have those big rosy cheeks?
29: Yeah. I think it's a version of paper mache.
0: Yeah, I'm sure it is.
5: Crazy eyeballs and...
0: Antique dentist chair was inherited by someone.
1: That'd be cool.
29: That's so heavy. That's really crazy.
0: Those and barber chairs. Yes. You don't want to ever have to move one.
1: Oh, man. My uncle has a barber chair, and it has been in the same spot since I was two.
0: Yeah.
3: Like, so has my gynecologist. I mean, my recliner.
5: Yeah. That's right. I recline in it.
0: A statue, rather, of Abraham Lincoln. That doesn't seem that weird.
5: Well, how big is it?
3: It's damaged, though. It has a hole in the top.
29: You know what? We have bookends that are Abraham Lincoln that were my grandma and grandpa's.
3: Tell me he's on all fours and one bookend is his front half. Other bookend is his ass end.
5: Or one book is his head and the other one's the tall hat.
3: right.
29: That would be funny.
0: My husband's a big Abraham Lincoln fan.
5: No kidding.
0: We have an old 1800.
3: That surprises me with how racist he is.
29: Oh my goodness.
5: Hello.
0: He inherited a beautiful... print, I guess, or picture of Abraham Lincoln, and it fell the other day, and we had to reframe it, and when we opened it up, it had a newspaper from, like, the 1800s in the back of it.
1: Oh, that's cool.
5: No way.
0: Yeah, but I don't want to brag, but for his birthday, I got him the Abraham Lincoln salt and pepper shaker from Cracker Barrel.
29: Nice.
0: Oh, wow. It is stellar.
1: Oh, boy. You can take the girl out of the trailer park.
0: That's right.
1: You can't take
5: now,
1: her.
5: Now, is that a head and a hat?
0: It's a head and a hat.
29: That's cute.
0: Yes.
5: Is it really?
0: Yes.
3: Does the pepper come out of the hat?
0: I don't know which is which, to be honest. And pepper would have to come out of the hat.
3: I would think so.
5: Oh, no. Where's the salt come from?
0: Out of his head.
3: His eyeballs.
0: Out of the top of his head.
5: It's like dandruff falling out of his hair.
0: He loved it. I gotta find those so I can take a look at them.
3: Jeff, you get beard dandruff?
1: Yeah.
3: Yeah, man.
29: What?
3: I found a good product for it.
1: Okay.
5: No kidding? Beard dandruff? I don't think I've ever gotten
0: it. Here you go, guys.
29: It's called that good.
5: Yeah. It just flakes off like a glazed donut.
0: Now, who wouldn't want
5: this?
29: That's hilarious.
5: That is amazing.
0: I mean, he loved it. It only cost me $10.
3: It's cute.
1: I love it.
3: I don't own the Elvira.
0: Oh, my God. It's on sale for $3. I could have waited.
5: Oh, boy.
3: You should have waited.
29: I didn't know Cracker Barrel had an online store.
0: I didn't either until just now. Well, this may not be Cracker. Oh, it is Cracker Barrel. Yeah.
5: Okay. Huh.
0: Yeah.
29: You should be their spokesperson.
0: I go there a lot. You wouldn't believe some of the stuff you can find at Cracker Barrel.
5: I love that store.
0: Cheesy, I love it.
5: Cheesy potatoes mailed to you. All right.
0: You can pick them up. Yeah. You can order
3: You can get
0: them.
3: A big tin of Charles chips.
0: Yes.
3: The bucket tin
0: sure
3: thing.
0: That's like cool. we had delivered when we were kids. The rich kids did.
5: Charles chips.
29: Yeah. My mom bought all of our Christmas gifts there 2 years ago.
0: At Cracker Barrel?
29: Yeah.
0: Good for her.
29: Yeah.
3: Are you enjoying your harmonica?
29: I have a very floral
0: Did you get some nice pajamas?
5: Are you enjoying your wheelo?
3: Yes.
5: The wheelo.
3: And your wooden train whistle?
0: they have some very nice things.
3: And your Zag nut bar?
29: No, I would have enjoyed all those things, but she went with clothes and
3: the unbelievably bright sweater.
29: Yes.
1: You know what's fun? Grab a bunch and take it up to the front and ask them where the changing room is. That's what I do.
5: Is that what you do?
3: That is funny.
1: It confuses them.
5: You're a malcontent, aren't you?
3: People are always sending me pictures of the Elvira salt and pepper shaker where it's her two boobs.
29: Oh, yeah.
5: Have you seen these, Josh?
3: I have.
5: I sure have.
0: You saw them in person, didn't you?
3: Oh, I saw her boobs in person.
0: Yeah.
3: Yeah.
0: Yeah.
29: All full frontal?
0: Well,
3: no, not fair.
0: No. Met her.
3: Yeah.
1: Did they touch you while you were getting the picture? Could you feel them?
3: No, but she put her hand on my knee.
0: Oh.
3: And I still haven't stopped ejaculating. It's just as
5: Cassie touched my knee.
3: It's the eternal flame of
5: wow
3: of effluent.
29: What is that about you guys getting your knee touched? Is that a thing? Because I've heard this. My dad worked at a big stadium here my whole life, and he often got to meet celebrities and singers and bands that would come, and he got to drive Dolly Parton from her tour bus to the stage one time. And he said it's the best celebrity interaction he'd ever had in his life.
5: Huh.
29: And but what his big thing is, and she just kept patting my knee. She kept touching my knee.
3: Yeah.
29: And I'm like, Dad, calm down.
3: It's a flirty, whether they're meaning to flirt right. or not. Elvira was not flirting with me.
29: Right.
3: But it just feels flirty.
29: Yeah.
3: And so it's, yeah.
29: So that's a good way to tell a guy you're into him? Is to
3: any touch.
29: Any touch?
3: Yeah.
29: You guys don't care where
3: it is. No. But if you keep touching, if you're talking to somebody and you keep touching his arm, hey, that she's interested.
5: Absolutely.
29: But I do that just, that's how I talk.
3: Know, but we know that that's how you are. So we don't take it like that, but.
29: I am a toucher. I did that to Tom recently. He hates it. I know. I came up behind him to tell him something private, like just like, hey, I took care of this or whatever. And I grabbed the back of his arm and I could feel him shudder. Like,
3: he cannot. Because I often say nice things to him or thank him. And I always touch when I do
29: know,
3: that.
29: And he
3: cannot take it.
29: No,
3: and I feel bad because I'm not trying to make him uncomfortable.
29: No. But when Drew Powell was in here and he was like, hug me, buddy. We all went, oh my gosh.
3: You don't know what you're asking. Yeah.
29: But he did. He hugged him. I was proud of Tom.
3: Yeah. Yeah.
0: All right.
5: As close as Tom gets to a hug anyway.
3: Right. Yeah. Right. It's very
29: Tom, just like this. Yeah. Just like arms down. You hug Tom. Tom doesn't hug you.
5: Do you ever touch a guy's knee in your Hyundai, Christy?
0: You know, it is a nice giant hug getting in my Hyundai.
5: Oh.
0: That feels like a hug every time.
5: That's nice.
0: My car loves me.
5: Yes, sir.
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9: A better life with Dr. Sanjay Gupta.
10: They say consistency is key, but sometimes you just gotta switch it up. A new study out of Harvard School of Public Health found that varying your exercise routine could add years to your life. What exercise someone did didn't matter much. What did matter was that all the exercises together worked all the muscle groups in their body. Now, an added benefit to changing things up is it can help you push through the plateau effect. That's when your body gets so efficient at doing something that you actually stop getting better at it. And we know from previous research that specializing in any one sport at a young age can make someone actually more prone to injury. And as experts we talk to point out, even elite athletes switch up things with their workouts, making sure to target strength, cardio, flexibility, balance, and doing that every single week. I'm Dr. Sanjay Gupta, helping you live a better life.
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5: 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We're in the O'Reilly Auto Parts Studios. 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
0: Hello.
5: There's Jess Hooker.
0: Hi.
5: There's Josh Arnold.
16: How are you?
5: How are ya? There's Ace Cosby.
16: Hey.
5: I'm Chick McGee. Hello, Jeff Oskey.
18: Hello, Chick McGee.
5: How the heck are you?
18: I'm great.
5: One more time, here's Bobby Sherman. You remember Bobby Sherman?
18: That's a good way to

0: great.
1: How good is that?
2: So good.
0: Too bad those movies aren't funny.
2: Yeah.
0: Oh, wait. No, they're some of the funniest things ever.
2: That's when, not my
1: when he goes over to those parallel bars, he goes, oh, it's all coming back to me now. Oh, man, that's great.
2: Love the cartoon. Yep. A book on Greek antiquities has been returned to an Australian public library about 150 years late.
1: Whoops.
2: It was returned to a library in the seaside town of Kiama last week by a resident by the name of Ross Simmons. Oh, they make a nice jewelry catalog. Huh. He found it during recent home renovations inside a tea crate bricked into a sealed fireplace. Somebody did not want to replace this book, did they?
0: Boy, this
2: or
0: book
2: pay
0: is haunted.
2: The late fines.
3: Yeah.
1: That there's something seriously wrong with that book. Yeah.
2: The return fine would be $19,500, allowing for inflation if they were to pay for it.
0: Greek's economy these days.
2: Yeah. By the way, it's going to be displayed in the library's local history collection now. So
1: I remember I first got my first library card. I thought I was somebody.
0: Heck yeah, man. You do feel like a big
3: deal. That is a good feeling.
1: And I promptly forgot to take the book back. One I got.
2: Oh. Yeah.
0: Do you currently have a library card?
1: I do not.
3: I do.
0: No. Mm. Yes. Is it physical or on your phone?
3: Mine's physical.
1: Oh, really?
3: It's kind of old, though, so maybe, I don't know.
0: Hmm. Gotcha.
1: Okay, we'll be, some of us will be back on Monday. We're in the O'Reilly Auto Parts studios. This is the Bob and Tom Show.
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8: How often do you stop to wonder whether you should share something that's revealing, maybe even embarrassing, with a partner, a friend, or even your boss? In her new book called Revealing, The Underrated Power of Oversharing, behavioral scientist Leslie John says doing just that can help you deepen relationships that are vital to your life. We need people to trust us in order to get things like love, friendship, and career success. That's what she told us. When you make yourself vulnerable by revealing something sensitive, it does make other people trust you. In turn, when you ask someone to reveal something about themselves, showing that interest will generally lead someone to like you more. Why? Because people like to be asked about themselves, she says. It also signals that they are discriminating and choosy, but in a good way. I'm Dr. Sanjay Gupta, helping you live a better life.
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Good morning, AZ clocking in. Finally, Friday, our final day of the month of July. It's July 31st today. That's it. National Avocado Day today, by the way. Maybe some avocado toast for breakfast with your coffee?

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Well, I guess there's no hope for a Police reunion. Stuart Copeland says, yeah, probably never going to happen again. That's all right. It was fun while it lasted.

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This would be the band's first top 10 hit. In fact, it reached number 6 on the Billboard Hot 100. Phil Collins would say they were intentionally trying to write a simple song, a Beatles-style pop song. Said he even patterned the drums after something Ringo Starr might play. And it worked. That's all from Genesis.

been wrong. Your life takes its time. About to check outside the game. You know what I'm talking about. Just let me know if you wanna go to that whole mile on the range. They got a lot of nice girls.

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It's finally Friday. AZ, Rock 101, Lake Charles, best rock with the Who.

Rock 101, Lake Charles, best rock. It's AZ. We're less than 2 weeks away from the start of school, August 13th here in Calcasieu Parish. Got some details on the way about our back-to-school shopping spree. Stay close.

0: 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There's heart. It's AZ. 436-1013. If you need something this morning, hit me up. Let me know. Got school starting up August 13th. Yeah, the countdown is on, right? You ready? You ready to go back to school, kids? Fortunately, if you need a little help with some of those school supplies or maybe some new clothes, we've got our back-to-school shopping spree going on right now. And your chance to win $1,000. 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That should help out with everything to get you, well, physically back to school. I don't know if it'll help you out mentally or not, but whatever the case, head over to the website, get signed up to win, kkgb.com.
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0: Rutgers Queen from the game, Rock 101, Lake Charles Best Rock. It's a 30-minute Rock 101 free ride. The Rockin' Wrestling Rager, chance to hit the high seas with Chris Jericho. I got details coming up on how you can win a trip.
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0: There's NXS, Rock 101, Lake Charles, Best Rock. Well, Rock and Wrestling Rager. If you're a fan of Chris Jericho or the band Fozzy, maybe you're just a wrestling fan in general. He's hitting the seven C's for his seventh Rock and Wrestling Rager, and we want to send you and a guest out on a VIP sail away, perhaps, right? From Miami to Bimini. We'll put you aboard the Norwegian Jewel if you win. This is coming up in November for 4 days. And you'll get a chance to watch all the wrestling, all the jam sessions. I got some bands out there, some comedians out there with them. Head over to the website to get signed up to win. 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
6: A better life with Dr. Sanjay Gupta.
7: They say consistency is key, but sometimes you just gotta switch it up. A new study out of Harvard School of Public Health found that varying your exercise routine could add years to your life. What exercise someone did didn't matter much. What did matter was that all the exercises together worked all the muscle groups in their body. Now, an added benefit to changing things up is it can help you push through the plateau effect. That's when your body gets so efficient at doing something that you actually stop getting better at it. And we know from previous research that specializing in any one sport at a young age can make someone actually more prone to injury. And as experts we talk to point out, even elite athletes switch up things with their workouts, making sure to target strength, cardio, flexibility, balance, and doing that every single week. I'm Dr. Sanjay Gupta, helping you live a better life.
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It's a nice day for a white wedding. 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Well, Billy Gibbons seems to be the only ZZ Top member in ZZ Top that's original. 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Whatever works. 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
0: Today in 1980, the Eagles played their last concert for 14 years. During a charity show in Long Beach, California, tempers boiled over between Glenn Frey and Don Felder, who were verbally threatening each other on stage.
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0: 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The Paul McCartney song was written about John Lennon's son, Julian.
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9: Staying active every day will go a long way towards helping you live a happy, healthy, and pain-free life. 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It reinforces the alignment, stability, and coordinated muscle activation that supports how your body moves, whether you're doing strenuous exercise or simply going about your daily life. 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Even though you walk every day, Dana does say you can make small adjustments to immediately improve your walking mechanics. 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I'm Dr. Sanjay Gupta, helping you live a better life.
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1: There are lots of things you can measure to get an idea of how healthy you are at any given moment. Temperature, heart rate, blood pressure, just to name a few. But how about how healthy you will be and how long you're likely to live? According to a new study out of the University of Buffalo, two simple strength tests are pretty accurate at predicting longevity in older women. One is hand grip strength, and the other is how quickly people can stand up from a seated position without using their arms. By the way, I remember interviewing former President Jimmy Carter when he was quite old and being really impressed how he just popped out of the chair without using his arms. Not a lot of older people can actually do that. But I think the message here is that maintaining strength as you age is going to help you perform everyday activities, but also help you avoid injury and stay independent. I'm Dr. Sanjay Gupta, helping you live a better life.
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2: 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We're serving up some double shots for you all lunch hour long. Got two on the way from Pat Benatar. We'll double up on the Scorpions, the Beatles coming up. Let's start you off with two from the Eagles.

0: 2 from Pat Benatar. 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It's AZ taking you through the lunch hour. Thanks for taking us along. Got 2 from the Beatles on the way, and we'll fire up 2 from the Scorpions next.
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10: How often do you stop to wonder whether you should share something that's revealing? Maybe even embarrassing, with a partner, a friend, or even your boss. In her new book called Revealing, The Underrated Power of Oversharing, behavioral scientist Leslie John says doing just that can help you deepen relationships that are vital to your life. We need people to trust us in order to get things like love, friendship, and career success. That's what she told us. When you make yourself vulnerable by revealing something sensitive, it does make other people trust you. In turn, when you ask someone to reveal something about themselves, showing that interest will generally lead someone to like you more. Why? Because people like to be asked about themselves, she says. It also signals that they are discriminating and choosy, but in a good way. I'm Dr. Sanjay Gupta, helping you live a better life.
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0: Two from the Beatles, Rock 101, Lake Charles, best rock. It's AZ. Mark your calendar. National Night Out is coming up next Tuesday, and that'll be August 4th, 6 till 8 at the Lake Charles Event Center. 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You can enjoy a jambalaya cook-off. 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Absolutely free, won't cost you anything. It's open to everybody. Again, that's coming up on Tuesday. Starts at 6 o'clock. It is the National Night Out at the Lake Charles Event Center.
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3: 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It reinforces the alignment, stability, and coordinated muscle activation that supports how your body moves, whether you're doing strenuous exercise or simply going about your daily life. This is according to Dana Santis, a strength and conditioning specialist. Even though you walk every day, Dana does say you can make small adjustments to immediately improve your walking mechanics. So, keep your rib cage stacked over your pelvis. Avoid leaning over or arching your lower back. Allow your arms to swing naturally in coordination with your legs. 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I'm Dr. Sanjay Gupta, helping you live a better life.
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Sweet Home, Alabama. It's a 30-minute Rock 101 free ride. Got some details on Black Jacket Symphony's return to Lake Charles coming up. Here's Rush.

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0: Rock 101, Lake Charles, best rock, AZ. Thank you so much for taking us along. Finally, Friday. Yeah, full speed ahead to that quitting bell, right? It'll be here before you know it. Just hang in there. Black Jacket Symphony back in town October 1st, Rosa Hart Theater. This time around, it's Def Leppard's Hysteria record. They'll perform it note for note and sound for sound. It's going to be a great night there at the Rosa Hart Theater. Pour Some Sugar on Me was on that record. Love Bites, Rocket. So many great hits on that one. Then they'll come back and do a set of Def Leppard's greatest hits as well, which I'm hoping they'll focus on that high-end dry pyromania time frame. Because, man, those two albums just flat rocked, right? Anyway, it's all coming up on October 1st. Keep listening to score your tickets. If you'd like to pick yours up, though, got them for you. 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

Rock 101, Lake Charles, Best Rock, AZ, just about out of here on a Friday afternoon. Something to think about, though, before I go. 59% of people say this is the most annoying thing they encounter on a plane. What do you think it is? Give you a clue. It involves another passenger. Has nothing to do with body odor, however. Think it over. Got the answer coming up here for you in a few minutes. It's you too.

Roxanne, it's the police. Rock 101, Lake Charles, best rock. I'm going to get out of here and turn it over to Kevin Bourne. He's on the way after 2 o'clock. He'll continue your Friday afternoon, get you to that quitting bell at 5 o'clock. Well, 59% of people say this is the most annoying thing they encounter on a plane. Has something to do with another passenger, but it's not their body odor. Apparently, it's somebody kicking the seat. Yeah, nearly 60% of us say somebody kicking your seat is the most annoying thing on a plane. So there you go. Now we know. I think we're all in agreement on that, don't you think? All right, I hope you have a great weekend. I'll meet you back here Monday morning, 9 a.m., following Bob and Tom on Rock 101. Well,

0: Chris Jericho is back to tame the seven seas for his seventh Rock and Wrestling Rager. And we're sending one winner and a guest straight into the madness. Sail from Miami to Bimini aboard the Norwegian Jewel this November for four wild days of slams, jams, laughs, and chaos. Featuring a stacked lineup of live wrestling, concerts, comedians, and more. 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
3: 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It reinforces the alignment, stability, and coordinated muscle activation that supports how your body moves, whether you're doing strenuous exercise or simply going about your daily life. 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Even though you walk every day, Dana does say you can make small adjustments to immediately improve your walking mechanics. So, keep your rib cage stacked over your pelvis. 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

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Getting ready for the weekend, huh? I know I am. 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

0: Rock 101, Lake Charles, Best Rock, Sammy Hagar, and there's only one way to rock. 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

0: Aerosmith, Living on the Edge of Rock 101, Lake Charles Best Rock. Well, tomorrow is the 1st of August. It is officially the kickoff to the Halloween shopping season tomorrow. But here's something I want you to think about before you go out thinking about Halloween. Maybe think about helping out the Salvation Army this year. They're facing a huge toy shortage for Christmas. I know it's kind of early to think about Christmas, but they don't have many toys left from last year because they had to increase the number of people they serve. The Army will begin asking for toys starting this weekend for children up to 12 years old. Okay, up to 12 years old. A wish list can be found on the Salvation Army website. So go to a Salvation Army website and see if you can find a toy for a kid that's up to 12 years of age. And, yeah, make somebody's Christmas. 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
3: I don't know about you, but my social media feeds are flooded with lotions and potions and gadgets, all promising to unlock different components of longevity. But if you log off, take a step back from all the hype, you'll find that the actual keys to a longer, healthier life are hiding in plain sight. There are four of them. Number one, nutrition. The Mediterranean diet really is the gold standard. Number two, exercise. You should be getting 150 minutes of moderate intensity exercise or 75 minutes of vigorous intensity exercise every week, plus strength training and stretching. Number three, sleep. Sleep is when your body and your brain repair themselves. You should be getting 7 to 9 hours a night. And finally, number four, often gets forgotten, socialization. It's not a bonus. It's a necessity for a healthy life, finding a sense of community, purpose, and belonging. I'm Dr. Sanjay Gupta, helping you live a better life.
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0: Rock 101, Brian Adams and Run to You. Wrapping things up right there. I'm Kevin Bourne. Good afternoon to you. Are you someone that's in search of employment right now? Or maybe your employee searching for a new employee? Well, the Cumulus Job Fair is coming up August 27th, 9 a.m. till 2 p.m. Beaumont Civic Center. Southeast Texas and Southwest Louisiana companies are scrambling to find top workers, and the Cumulus Job Fair is helping to bring those workers together with those employers. Bring your ID and resume to the career fair. It is Thursday, August 27th, 9 a.m. till 2 p.m. Beaumont Civic Center, Beaumont, Texas. If you are a business in search of employees and you'd like to be a part of the job fair, get in touch with Daryl Fant, Daryl.Fant, F-A-N-T, at Cumulus, CUMULUS.com, and tell them you'd like to be a part of the job fair coming up on August 27th, the Beaumont Civic Center. 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
4: If I were to ask you what makes for a good night's sleep, you'd probably say a dark, quiet room, not too many things on your mind. But every night when you go to get some Z's, how often do you really think about the temperature in your bedroom? Temperature may be one of the most underappreciated factors in sleep. That's according to the Senior Vice President of Research and Scientific Affairs at the National Sleep Foundation. We often hear about lights and screens and stress, but even modest changes in temperature and airflow can influence both how quickly you fall asleep and how deeply you stay asleep. Most experts will recommend a room temperature of 60 to 67 degrees Fahrenheit. You might also experiment with your sheets and what you actually wear to bed. Play around a bit and see what improves your sleep. You might be delightfully surprised. I'm Dr. Sanjay Gupta, helping you live a better life.
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We're going to be sending that out twice a month. We just sent one out this week on Tuesday. So the next one will go out, I think, on, what is that? The 11th. Yeah. You get plenty of time to get signed up between now and then. 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
2: 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But if you log off, take a step back from all the hype, you'll find that the actual keys to a longer, healthier life are hiding in plain sight. There are four of them. Number one, nutrition. The Mediterranean diet really is the gold standard. Number two, exercise. You should be getting 150 minutes of moderate intensity exercise or 75 minutes of vigorous intensity exercise every week, plus strength training and stretching. Number three, sleep. Sleep is when your body and your brain repair themselves. You should be getting 7 to 9 hours a night. And finally, number four often gets forgotten, socialization. It's not a bonus, it's a necessity for a healthy life, finding a sense of community, purpose, and belonging. I'm Dr. Sanjay Gupta, helping you live a better life.
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16: I want to tell you a story about the house went blue. 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

0: 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No laptops, samples, or pitch correction software were used in the making of this song.
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Wake up with a smile, maybe a laugh or two. 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

0: Jimi Hendrix and Rock 101, Lake Charles' best rock. More on the way. Hey, don't forget, Black Jacket Symphony's coming your way as well. 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
7: If I were to ask you what makes for a good night's sleep, you'd probably say a dark, quiet room, not too many things on your mind. But every night when you go to get some Z's, how often do you really think about the temperature in your bedroom? Temperature may be one of the most underappreciated factors in sleep. That's according to the Senior Vice President of Research and Scientific Affairs at the National Sleep Foundation. We often hear about lights and screens and stress, but even modest changes in temperature and airflow can influence both how quickly you fall asleep and how deeply you stay asleep. Most experts will recommend a room temperature of 60 to 67 degrees Fahrenheit. You might also experiment with your sheets and what you actually wear to bed. Play around a bit and see what improves your sleep. You might be delightfully surprised. I'm Dr. Sanjay Gupta, helping you live a better life.
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0: Chris Jericho is back to tame the seven seas for his seventh Rock and Wrestling Rager. And we're sending one winner and a guest straight into the madness. Sail from Miami to Bimini aboard the Norwegian Jewel this November for four wild days of slams, jams, laughs, and chaos. 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
3: Staying active every day will go a long way towards helping you live a happy, healthy, and pain-free life. And there is perhaps no movement more fundamental than walking. It reinforces the alignment, stability, and coordinated muscle activation that supports how your body moves, whether you're doing strenuous exercise or simply going about your daily life. This is according to Dana Santis, a strength and conditioning specialist. Even though you walk every day, Dana does say you can make small adjustments to immediately improve your walking mechanics. So, keep your rib cage stacked over your pelvis. Avoid leaning over or arching your lower back. Allow your arms to swing naturally in coordination with your legs. Keep your gaze forward, your jaw relaxed, and then just breathe in through your nose and out through your mouth. I'm Dr. Sanjay Gupta, helping you live a better life.
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0: Rock 101, Lake Charles, best rock with Foreigner. I'm Kevin Bourne. Good afternoon to you. I tell you what, did you see Netflix has already agreed to pay $200 million for the rights to stream the 2027 Women's World Cup? As popular as the Men's World Cup just was, I can say that that's a little low. Yeah, I think it's a little low. I wonder who else. Maybe somebody will come in and outbid them, yeah? We will see. 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
6: 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Temperature may be one of the most underappreciated factors in sleep. That's according to the Senior Vice President of Research and Scientific Affairs at the National Sleep Foundation. We often hear about lights and screens and stress, but even modest changes in temperature and airflow can influence both how quickly you fall asleep and how deeply you stay asleep. Most experts will recommend a room temperature of 60 to 67 degrees Fahrenheit. You might also experiment with your sheets and what you actually wear to bed. 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I'm Dr. Sanjay Gupta, helping you live a better life.
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It's live in concert right here on Rock 101. 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
5: There are lots of things you can measure to get an idea of how healthy you are at any given moment. Temperature, heart rate, blood pressure, just to name a few. 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According to a new study out of the University at Buffalo,

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4: A better life with Dr. Sanjay Gupta.
5: They say consistency is key, but sometimes you just got to switch it up. A new study out of Harvard School of Public Health found that varying your exercise routine could add years to your life. What exercise someone did didn't matter much. What did matter was that all the exercises together worked all the muscle groups in their body. Now, an added benefit to changing things up is it can help you push through the plateau effect. That's when your body gets so efficient at doing something that you actually stop getting better at it. And we know from previous research that specializing in any one sport at a young age can make someone actually more prone to injury. And as experts we talk to point out, even elite athletes switch up things with their workouts, making sure to target strength, cardio, flexibility, balance, and doing that every single week. I'm Dr. Sanjay Gupta, helping you live a better life.
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I can't tell you what it is yet. It's just the rules. All I can say is we got one coming up, okay? We got one coming up. Monday morning, Rock 101. Listen for that keyword.

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6: I don't know about you, but my social media feeds are flooded with lotions and potions and gadgets, all promising to unlock different components of longevity. But if you log off, take a step back from all the hype, you'll find that the actual keys to a longer, healthier life are hiding in plain sight. There are 4 of them. Number 1, nutrition. The Mediterranean diet really is the gold standard. Number 2, exercise. You should be getting 150 minutes of moderate intensity exercise or 75 minutes of vigorous intensity exercise every week, plus strength training and stretching. Number 3, sleep. Sleep is when your body and your brain repair themselves. You should be getting 7 to 9 hours a night. And finally, number 4 often gets forgotten, socialization. It's not a bonus. It's a necessity for a healthy life, finding a sense of community, purpose, and belonging. 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